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And I remember she told us that she jumped into the river once, barefoot. 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

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Never take a shower, it's an awful pain. 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Oh, there's sure to be a volley, but don't forget one thing. 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You can yodel opera, even while you scrub. 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
0: That's Spanish?
1: That's not Spanish, that was English.

heart no one can tell the whole truth and nothing else. You don't know what you know as well as you would want to know to tell.